had just pushed his luck a little too far that night. The sight of blood dispersed the gang. 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

kids. 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You may never get another chance. 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Live it long and live it fast. 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

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They got big ones, little old bitty skinny ones. They come in all sizes. See that?

The Beatles. En Yellow Submarine. Daarvoor Simply Red bij Soul 2. En Money's Too Tight to Mention. Crazy chick running down the street. I said, oh, pretty baby, why the great big heat? She said, oh, wow, what a square, don't you dig the scene?

Yeke Yeke. Mori Kante. En dit is Rums of War, Mr. Know-It-All. En dit is Love.

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You're the one I desire. Tell me now that you're mine.

0: flames went higher,
1: and it burns, burns, burns, the ring of fire, the ring of fire, and it burns, burns, burns, the ring of fire.